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0: So there where you are at home, raise your hands.
1: Y diga, Dios ha escuchado mi clamor.
0: And said, God have heard my sorrows.
1: Ahora, si usted no ha escuchado, si Dios no ha escuchado tu clamor.
0: Now, if God hasn't heard your sorrows.
1: Quiere decir que no has levantado un clamor.
0: It means that you haven't lifted up a sorrow.
1: Si en estos momentos.
0: And if in this moment.
1: No hemos buscado de Dios.
0: We haven't seek God.
1: ¿Cuándo va a ser?
0: When is it going to be?
1: ¿Cuándo vamos a estar buscando del Señor?
0: When are we going to be seeking God?
1: Cristo viene pronto.
0: God, Christ is coming soon.
1: Yo estoy seguro que
0: and I'm sure
1: lo que está pasando a nivel nacional
0: what is happening nationally
1: es parte del plan
0: is part of the plan
1: del enemigo
0: of the enemy.
1: Porque Cristo viene pronto.
0: Because God is coming soon.
1: Puedo ver lo que está pasando en todas las naciones.
0: I can see what's happening in every nation.
1: Y esas son señales.
0: And those are signs.
1: Entonces eso me enseña.
0: So that teaches me.
1: Que yo tengo que ponerme a cuentas con el Señor.
0: That I have to be accountant with God.
1: Y tengo que levantar mi gemido.
0: And I have to raise my sorrows.
1: Levantar mi clamor.
0: I have to raise my sorrows.
1: Aquí la palabra dice que él escuchó.
0: The word said that he heard.
1: Que él ha oído el clamor a causa de sus exactores.
0: That he has heard their cries.
1: Tú que estás en casa.
0: You that are
1: tú que
0: home.
1: Estás aquí en la iglesia.
0: You that are here at church.
1: Dios escucha tus oraciones.
0: God hears your prayers.
1: Dios ve tus angustias.
0: God sees your sorrows.
1: Punto número uno.
0: Point number one.
1: Dios ve todo.
0: God sees everything.
1: Dile allá a tu vecino, Dios lo ve todo.
0: Tell your neighbor, God sees everything.
1: Dios ve tu corazón.
0: God sees your heart.
1: Dios ve tus preocupaciones.
0: Sees your worries.
1: Dios ve todo.
0: He sees everything.
1: Dice que él vio las angustias.
0: It said that he sees the sorrows.
1: Pues he conocido sus angustias.
0: Because I have known the sorrows.
1: Dios ve cada injusticia.
0: God sees every injustice.
1: Voy a repetirlo.
0: I'm gonna repeat this.
1: Dios ve toda injusticia.
0: God sees every injustice.
1: Dios es el Dios.
0: God is the God.
1: Y Dios tiene un reino.
0: And God has a kingdom.
1: Y el reino de él es para aquellos que tienen lágrimas.
0: And the kingdom of, and his kingdom is for the ones that has tears.
1: Aquellos que tienen lágrimas.
0: Those who have tears.
1: Aquellos que lloran.
0: Those who cry.
1: Aquellos que son quebrantados.
0: Those who are
1: el
0: broken.
1: El reino de los cielos son de ellos.
0: The kingdom of God is for
1: el
0: them.
1: El reino de los cielos son de los pobres en espíritu.
0: The kingdom of God are for those who are poor in
1: aquellos
0: spirit.
1: Aquellos que reconocen que necesitan a Dios todos los días.
0: Those who recognize that needs God every day.
1: No solamente en la tormenta.
0: Not only in the storms.
1: No solamente en la dificultad.
0: Not only in difficulties.
1: Dios ve cada lágrima.
0: God sees every tear.
1: Y obviamente,
0: and obviously,
1: yo entiendo que lo que está sucediendo tal vez no afecte a todos.
0: I understand that what is happening doesn't affect
1: pero
0: everybody.
1: Pero como hermanos en Cristo,
0: but as the brothers of Christ,
1: tenemos que ser sensibles.
0: We have to be sensitive.
1: En el primer siglo,
0: in the first,
1: en el primer siglo, in the first century, cuando la iglesia era perseguida,
0: when the church was persecuted,
1: y era perseguida en Jerusalén,
0: and it was persecuted in Jerusalem,
1: fíjese qué ironía.
0: Look what irony.
1: La iglesia de Jerusalén era en su mayoría gente convertida del judaísmo al cristianismo.
0: The church of Jerusalem was mostly Jewish people converted to Christians.
1: Y esos cristianos
0: and those Christians,
1: no querían a los cristianos gentiles.
0: They didn't like the Gentiles, the Christian Gentiles.
1: Pero cuando ellos eran perseguidos en Jerusalén,
0: but when they were persecuted in Jerusalem,
1: y no podían trabajar,
0: and they couldn't work,
1: porque por los discriminaban,
0: because they were discriminated,
1: los perseguían,
0: they were persecuted,
1: eran las iglesias de los gentiles,
0: it was the church of the Gentiles,
1: que mandaban ofrendas,
0: that would send offerings,
1: para que esa gente pudiese tener algo que comer,
0: so those people could have something to eat.
1: Y yo creo que Dios está despertando a la iglesia.
0: And I believe that God is waking up the church.
1: Para que seamos las manos y los pies de Cristo.
0: So we can be the hands and the feet of Christ.
1: Para que en medio de lo que sucede podamos ser la luz.
0: So in the middle of everything that is happening, we can be the light.
1: Esta semana voy a empezar a trabajar.
0: This week I'm going to start working.
1: Con una